be good to me. I think it's all so right, and we don't need to fight. 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

0: Second floor, hardware, children's wear, ladies' lingerie. 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Going down?
1: Ooh.

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Said you left him for good this time. Still, if he knew I was here, he'd wanna hear. But it's time you met the real me. Filthy, but wasn't always will be. You pill me, filling, I'll still be your addiction. You

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Or you just want a little company, and you just really want a thrill seek. Said you left him for good this time. What'd your friends do, spill beans? Or you just wanna be guilt free and still creep? But these hills see from that POV, we can touch, but the only way.